0: Don Diablo Kua.
1: Butcher Manathon, catch me ballin' out in London. Tom Brady with the paper, I go Super Bowl, signed it. You sign Bowl, crazy running to the hundreds. I keep my neck and my wrist at least 100. Hooking the hood with the money and ain't loving it. She got comfortable, she called me by my government. Pull up in the Rolls with the white seats.
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1: We interrupt this radio program with a band that is in my world, no one ever.

Cause music is my best friend. 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I want her to remember. 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